Devil went down to Georgia. He was looking for a soul to steal. He was in a bind because he was way behind, and he was willing to make a deal. When he came across this young man sawing on a fiddle and playing it hot, and the devil jumped up on a hickory stump and said, "Boy, let me tell you what. I guess you didn't know it, but I'm a fiddle player too. And if you'd care to take a dare, I'll make a bet with you. Now you play pretty good fiddle, boy, but give the devil his due. I bet a fiddle of gold against your soul, because I think I'm better than you." The boy said, "My name's Johnny, and it might be a sin, but I'll take your bet, you're gonna regret

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And fire flew from his fingertips as he rosined up his bow. And he pulled the bow across the strings and it made an evil hiss. And then a band of demons joined in and it sounded something like this.

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Johnny said, "Devil, just come on back if you ever want to try again. 'Cause I told you once, you son of a gun,

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2: I finally did it.
1: What's that, Larry?
2: I walked into the store.
1: And?
2: It pains me to say it, but it's pretty legit.
1: Wow, Larry, that's actually kind of nice.
2: Don't get all sappy on me. Just wanted to say you did an all right job.
1: Which door did you go in?
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1: Very funny. Did you buy anything?
2: I was hoping to work out a deal on a new...
1: Whoops, looks like we're out of time. 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
2: Bye, Paul.
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We don't only sing, but we dance just as good as we want. In Houston, we just started a new dance called the Tighten Up. This is the music we tighten up with. First, tighten up on the drums.

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I want that guitar to fall in on now. Tighten it up now. Oh yeah. Now tighten it up, Augie. Yeah, now everybody tighten it up now. 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
2: Don't get all sappy on me. 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
1: Which door did you go in?
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1: Very funny. 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
1: Whoops, looks like we're out of time. 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
2: Bye, Paul.
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Just let me know if you wanna go to that home out on the range. 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
2: Seeing tight traffic on Route 116 in East Peoria between Grossenbach Road and Route 24, the McCluggage Bridge interchange, and that's due to what was a mudslide this morning. Now, IDOT's clear there. They cleared most of that heavy mud out of the way, but still could be some remnants there, and that's going to tighten things up a little bit. Overall, though, traffic is moving well on Route 6, I-474. Typical slowdowns through the work zone. That ramp from southbound Route 6 to eastbound 74 was scheduled closed yesterday, but that's still open. Numerous traffic signals are out in the area, will need to be reset. For all your 24/7, 365 electrical needs, including solar power and generators, call or go to OberlanderElectric.com, a trusted name in Central Illinois since 1940. 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
5: The Stats Heating, Cooling, and Appliance Forecast. Showers and storms, some may be severe today. We're going to see a couple of rounds. The second one, we're going to have heavy rain and strong winds. Could see hail, maybe even a tornado. Today's high is 87, heat index 95 to 100. 70s below tonight, and then tomorrow, sunshine 81.

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0: Seven Super Hits Traffic One.
10: It's likely those signals are still out at Knoxville and War Memorial Drive and Knoxville and Forest Hill. We checked the cameras. No camera indication the power is still out in that area. Route 6 traffic looks normal. That's through the work zone. That southbound Route 6 ramp to eastbound 74 is still open. That was scheduled block yesterday. And there's tight traffic on Route 116 in East Peoria between Grossenbach Road and Route 24, the site of the mudslide last night and cleanup. 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
0: Here comes another hour of the greatest hits of all time.

0: Route 6 traffic looks normal. That's through the work zone. That southbound Route 6 ramp to eastbound 74 is still open. That was scheduled block yesterday. And there's tight traffic on Route 116 in East Peoria between Grossenbach Road and Route 24, the site of the mudslide last night and cleanup. 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
13: The Stats Heating, Cooling, and Appliance Forecast. Showers and storms, some may be severe today. We're going to see a couple of rounds. The second one, we're going to have heavy rain and strong winds. Could see hail, maybe even a tornado. Today's high is 87, heat index 95 to 100. 70s below tonight, and then tomorrow, sunshine 81.

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0: 1027 Super Hits Traffic 1.
11: Route 6 is slowing down as normal, heading southbound around War Memorial Drive and northbound. Actually starting westbound 474 before Route 8. That ramp from southbound Route 6 to eastbound 74 is still closed. That's scheduled to open. We're seeing heavy delays at War Memorial Drive in Knoxville, and the cameras out there, it's an indication there's still power out and that those signals are out. Tight traffic on Route 116 north to Route 24 in East Peoria, the site of the cleanup of the mudslide overnight. Between Gross and Bach and Route 24 westbound, McCluggage Bridge is heavy past Route 116. 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

0: jamming in your car or just chilling at home, we've got the perfect beat for your day. 1027 Super Hits. 1027 Super Hits Traffic 1.
1: There's an accident now reported on War Memorial Drive and Ashton Avenue. That's top of the hill. It's just east of Prospect there on War Memorial Drive. The bigger

0: Delays at Knoxville and War Memorial Drive. Yeah, it's a busy intersection. It's worse, though, this morning. The signals are out. And good news at I-74, 474 Route 6. Traffic spotters now reporting that westbound 474 ramp to eastbound 74 is back open. That had been blocked for about a week. 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
7: Peoria weather. The Stats Heating, Cooling, and Appliance forecast. Showers and storms, some may be severe today. We're going to see a couple of rounds. The second one, we're going to have heavy rain and strong winds. Could see hail, maybe even a tornado. Today's high is 87, heat index 95 to 100. 70s below tonight, and then tomorrow, sunshine 81.

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11: weather. The Stats Heating, Cooling, and Appliance Forecast. Showers and storms, some may be severe today. We're going to see a couple of rounds. The second one, we're going to have heavy rain and strong winds. Could see hail, maybe even a tornado. Today's high is 87, heat index 95 to 100. 70s below tonight,

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4: The Stats Heating, Cooling, and Appliance Forecast. Showers and storms, some may be severe today. We're going to see a couple of rounds. The second one, we're going to have heavy rain and strong winds. Could see hail, maybe even a tornado. Today's high is 87, heat index 95 to 100. 70s below tonight, and then tomorrow, sunshine 81.

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Today's high is 87, heat index 95 to 100. 70s the low tonight, and then tomorrow, sunshine 81.

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9: The Stats Heating, Cooling, and Appliance Forecast. Showers and storms, some may be severe today. We're going to see a couple of rounds. The second one, we're going to have heavy rain and strong winds. Could see hail, maybe even a tornado. Today's high is 87, heat index 95 to 100. 70s the low tonight, and then tomorrow, sunshine 81.

once out strolling one very hot summer's day, when I thought I'd lay myself down to rest in a big field of tall grass. 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
10: The Stats Heating, Cooling, and Appliance Forecast. Showers and storms, some may be severe today. We're going to see a couple of rounds. The second one, we're going to have heavy rain and strong winds. Could see hail, maybe even a tornado. Today's high is 87, heat index 95 to 100. 70s the low tonight, and then tomorrow, sunshine 81.

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3: Bye, Paul.
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9: 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Showers and storms, some may be severe today. We're going to see a couple of rounds. The second one, we're going to have

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14: The Stats Heating, Cooling, and Appliance forecast. Showers and storms, some may be severe today. We're going to see a couple of rounds. The second one, we're going to have heavy rain and strong winds. Could see hail, maybe even a tornado. Today's high is 87, heat index 95 to 100. 70s the low tonight, and then tomorrow, sunshine 81.

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1: There's rain in the area, and it could affect the afternoon rush hour traffic. We'll keep an eye on Route 6 right now. It's pretty normal slowdowns through the work zone. And the southbound Route 6 ramp to eastbound 74 is now closed. So now there's no access to I-74 from Route 6. It's either direction of I-74. The eastbound and westbound ramps are closed. Watch for fire equipment. The area Moss and Western in Peoria. There's been a delay on Willow Knolls heading southbound at War Memorial Drive. There's a lane closure, right lane block, right up to the light at War Memorial Drive. All lanes are open on War Memorial Drive. 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
11: The Stats Heating, Cooling, and Appliance Forecast. Showers and storms, some may be severe today. We're going to see a couple of rounds. The second one, we're going to have heavy rain and strong winds. Could see hail, maybe even a tornado. Today's high is 87, heat index 95 to 100. 70s the low tonight, and then tomorrow, sunshine 81.

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10: Rain in the area, especially north, getting heavier rain up around Chillicothe. The storm has moved north and east. Overall, though, rush hour looks pretty normal. The southbound Route 6 is slowing down around War Memorial Drive. Northbound in spots between I-74 and War Memorial Drive. That's not as bad now. The ramp from westbound 474 to eastbound 74 is back open. The southbound Route 6 ramp to eastbound 74 is now closed, so no exit on Route 6 at I-74. The westbound ramp is also closed. No problems on the McCluggage Bridge, Route 150, or eastbound 74 approaching the Murray Baker Bridge. 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
1: Rain in the area, especially north, getting heavier rain up around Chillicothe. The storm has moved north and east. Overall, though, rush hour looks pretty normal. The southbound Route 6 is slowing down around War Memorial Drive. Northbound in spots between I-74 and War Memorial Drive. That's not as bad now. The ramp from westbound 474 to eastbound 74 is back open. The southbound Route 6 ramp to eastbound 74 is now closed, so no exit on Route 6 at I-74. The westbound ramp is also closed. No problems on the McCluggage Bridge, Route 150, or eastbound 74 approaching the Murray Baker Bridge. 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
9: The Stats Heating, Cooling, and Appliance Forecast. Showers and storms, some may be severe today. We're going to see a couple of rounds. The second one, we're going to have heavy rain and strong winds. Could see hail, maybe even a tornado. Today's high is 87, heat index 95 to 100. 70s the low tonight, and then tomorrow, sunshine 81.

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